0: of the US after defeating Iran.
1: Pretty soon I'll be declaring the Hormuz Strait a territory of the United States.
0: The US president speaking at a political rally there, adding they don't want Iran to have a nuclear weapon. And back home, Aussie actor Deborah Mailman has made history due to become the first Indigenous person inducted into the Logies Hall of Fame. The ceremony gets underway tomorrow.
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0: In sport, Bangladesh will return to the crease this hour as day 3 of the first test gets underway in Darwin. The Aussies finished day 2 on a low. They're currently trailing 153 after the tourists made 6 for 351 by stumps. And in the NRL, the Dolphins have become the first side to leave Manly scoreless at Brookvale in 33 years, downing the Sea Eagles 22-0. Coach Christian Wolfe says it was a good performance.
4: No, just our defence was outstanding. Obviously, to keep them at 0, that was great for us. They showed some great desperation at times. We defended really well at other times.
0: Elsewhere, the Bulldogs' finals hopes are hanging by a thread after being thumped by the Rabbitohs 22-6.
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5: Partly cloudy, medium chance of showers and a top of 17 degrees for the Illawarra today. 10 degrees overnight. The rain sticking around tomorrow, but it should ease across Sunday and a top of 17 degrees before returning on Monday. Showers and a top of 16. Right now in Wollongong, it's 14 degrees.
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0: Sabrina, right here on Wave 96.5, the home to the Illawarra's best music. Hello, it's Mick hanging out with you for your Saturday. The weather might be a little bit grey, a little bit cloudy, but that doesn't mean you can't be happy. Emphasis on the ease, because you can be curious at the Be Experienced Day today, right now, down in Kiama. There is so much on. Hive visits. Pop on a suit. You can visit the hives. There is a bee discovery table and honey tasting, live bee frame displays, and plenty of hands-on activities for the kids. There's many different rotations. It's about 45 minutes. It's on, like I said, down in Kiama. If you want to get more information on the Bee Experience Day, all in preparation of National Science Week, which kicks off today, head to Be Inspired Co on Instagram for more info and for your tickets. Is there anyone out there? 'Cause it's getting harder and harder to breathe. I got more of the Illawarra's best music on the way for you. Bananarama, Venus. So a word of warning, Mum, if you're listening, no, Dad won't be calling. It's a ringtone for her father. I just want to give her a heads up so she's not in a panic trying to find her mobile device. This also from Maroon 5, Heart of the Breathe. 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

0: If Harry goes on tour, he should sing that song but change it to wherever he performs. Like if he comes down under, he should sing that as Australian Girls. The fans would go wild. Maybe he's not coming here. Maybe he's just sticking in America. That's where we want to send you.
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0: You won't be seeing Harry, but boy, the lineup for the iHeartRadio Music Festival is killer. 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Like Casey in Yinandera. We said hers. She called back. She's on the standby list. Look at how much it means to her.
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0: And I love that your heart's beating that fast and you've just made it to the standby list. 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
0: Well, if you were to cry, at least Cardi B has taught you well. 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
0: 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More of the Illawarra's best music on the way. 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

0: 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What I've done on the way.
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12: Good morning, I'm Alana Riley. First overseas, Indonesia has been rattled by multiple earthquakes, the biggest of which measured a magnitude of 7.8. They struck near the Flores region this morning. Our local authorities assure there is no tsunami threat to Australia. In the US, Luigi Mangione has admitted in court to fatally shooting UnitedHealthcare boss Brian Thompson in New York in 2024, now due to be sentenced in December. The 28-year-old pleaded guilty guilty to federal charges of stalking, telling the court it was after suffering severe pain for years due to a broken back and navigating obstacles in the US health insurance system. Back home, federal police have allegedly found almost 300 kilos worth of cocaine hidden in a tractor being imported to Australia. Border Force say they found the drugs concealed in a shipping container arriving into Melbourne from Germany via Panama this week, now searching for those responsible. And a major search operation continues in New South Wales today, 4 days after 18-year-old Lily Hooper failed to return from a solo hike. The experienced bushwalker disappeared at Natai National Park on Wednesday. Authorities are hopeful she'll be found safe and sound.
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12: In sport, Aussie bowlers have a big task ahead of them to take down Bangladesh, who've returned to the field in the third day of the first test in Darwin. A short time ago, the tourists were leading Australia by 153 runs, with 4 wickets remaining. And in the NRL, Manly's coach admits their loss to the Dolphins is disappointing, kept scoreless at Brookvale. The Sea Eagles downed 22-0. Kieran Foran says there are a few reasons things are disjointed at the moment.
13: At the end of the day, you know, we want to be able to handle that better. We want to be a footy club that can handle when things are going against us.
12: Elsewhere, the Bunnies downed the Bulldogs 22-6. And round 24 continues the Savo when the Sharks host the Raiders and the Eels host the Cowboys.
11: 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Weather.
0: We've got a trifecta of wet weather days on the way. 17 degrees the top today, partly cloudy with a medium chance of showers. They will ease across tomorrow with a 17-degree top once again. Monday, though, rain and 16 degrees. Right now in Shell Harbour, it's 15.
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0: 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Hello, it is Mick playing the Illawarra's best music for you Saturday. Whatever you're doing, if you're sticking home or if you want to get out and about, I gotcha.
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0: Plenty of markets on this fantastic weekend, including the Gerringong Rotary Markets. They're on right now until 1:30 p.m. Down at the Gerringong Town Hall and Old School Park. There's so many different stalls for you to check, including many types of food, including the famous Gerringong Pious Pies. That's on till 1:30 p.m. There's also markets in Warrawong, Shell Harbour, Unanderra, and tomorrow the Kiama Seaside Markets are back on 9 a.m. till 3 p.m. Right across the ocean. However, I will say, weather permitting, because the forecast is saying that rain is on the horizon, but right now all I'm seeing is some blue sky over Lake Illawarra, so I feel like it's a load of hubbalabaloo. 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More of the Illawarra's best music playing, TLC, No Scrubs, on the way for you next.
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0: All you need to do to win the grand cold hard cash is answer 10 easy quiz questions in 30 seconds. You get them all right, I'm giving you $1,000. All right, we play weekdays from 4, and to make it a little easier, I'm already going to tell you one of the questions. Our contestant yesterday may have gotten it wrong. Which country is Usain Bolt from? The answer we got was Australia. It's not that. Do I tell you the answer? You know what I will? It's Jamaica. There you go, making the Illawarra's easiest quiz just a little bit easier. Bring that correct answer to me on Monday after 4 p.m. Which country is Usain Bolt from? The world's fastest man. He's from Jamaica. You have your chance at winning $1,000, all thanks to TLE in Wollongong. You want to win $1,000, don't you?
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0: Rhetorical question. We both know the answer is yes. The Illawarra's easiest quiz with me as I drive you home on Wave 96.5, the Pussycat Dolls, next. Don't go anywhere.
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0: 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It's Mick playing the Illawarra's best music for your Saturday. 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Been a roll recall over the Noosa Gourmet 320-gram brioche rolls. Now, if that doesn't ring a bell, maybe go and have a look at the photo to make sure you haven't purchased them and consumed them. They're at IGA. 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We're going to swing past the Wave 96.5 newsroom, then we'll rip right back into the tunes with this from Green Day, Minority, minutes away.
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9: Hi there, I'm Alana Riley. Images have started to emerge, appearing to show multiple damaged buildings in Indonesia after the Flores region there was rocked by multiple offshore earthquakes, the biggest of which measured a magnitude of 7.8 this morning. Our local authorities assure there is no tsunami threat to Australia. Mourners in Alice Springs have gathered today for a funeral, remembering five-year-old girl Kumanjai Little Baby almost 4 months after her alleged murder. Those attending the service were urged to wear pink, her favourite colour. To the US, Luigi Mangione has admitted in court to shooting UnitedHealthcare exec Brian Thompson in New York in 2024, pleading guilty to federal charges of stalking. The 28-year-old's lawyers will reportedly now seek to have separate state charges dismissed under double jeopardy rules. Still overseas, Donald Trump has remarked that he'll make the Strait of Hormuz a territory of the US after defeating Iran.
10: Pretty soon I'll be declaring the Hormuz Strait a territory of the United States.
9: The US president speaking at a political rally there, adding they don't want Iran to have a nuclear weapon. And in the entertainment world, the viral toy Squishmallows is set to be turned into a movie. Amazon MGM will reportedly develop the flick inspired by the plushies.
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9: In sport, the Aussies are staging a fight back as the third day of the Darwin Test continues against Bangladesh. Josh Hazlewood struck twice against the tourists in the first hour. A short time ago, Bangladesh were 8 for 380, leading the Aussies by 182 runs. To the NRL, the Dolphins have left Manly scoreless at Brookvale overnight, downing the Sea Eagles 22-0. Elsewhere in Sydney, the Rabbitohs defeated the Bulldogs 22-6. And rumours are already swirling over who will take over the Maroons coaching gig after Billy Slater announced he's stepping down. Ben Teo and Matt Ballon are among the names being floated.
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1: A shower or two forecasted for today and a top of 17 degrees. Should be rain overnight as well and a very high chance it'll be around in the morning tomorrow. 17 degrees and showers once again on Monday and Tuesday. So make sure you're carrying around your umbrellas and your ponchos. 16 degrees on Monday. Right now in Albion Park, it's 16 and up Bulleye Way, it's 17.
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0: 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Mick, playing the Alora's best music for your Saturday. 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Save tonight in your calendars indeed because, oh my gosh, and watch your head because it's an avalanche. Mamma mia, here I go again. I hyped it up so much, I didn't realise that that's the part of Mamma Mia that it was going to play very da-da-da-da. Tonight, Centro CBD, there is a full-on avalanche, a high-energy ABBA tribute show with audience participation and all the hits. You don't want to miss it. Get on out, be a dancing queen tonight. Tickets from $84. 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It's a full-blown avalanche. Got more of the Illawarra's best music on the way. Lolly Young, Bryan Adams, and this from Maroon 5, SZA, What Lovers Do. 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
0: 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If you hear it, call us back within 30 minutes. That's what Crystal from Oak Flats did. Dino called out her name. She rang back. She's in. She's loving the lineup.
4: Yeah, like Cardi B, Snoop Dogg. So that's a few, I guess.
5: Yeah. Benson Boone, Goo Goo Dolls, Kenny Chesney. It is a phenomenal lineup.
4: Amazing. I'm so excited. Please call my name out.
0: 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Them's the rules. It's all thanks to Club Windang, live and loving it, the place to be. 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

0: 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Hello, hello. It is Mick playing it for you for your Saturday. Did you hear the big news a couple of weeks ago? Australia celebrated its full first year of women being number one. I remembered I loved you. Topping the charts for a full 365 days. And the songs ranged from the likes of K-pop Demon Hunters and Huntrix Golden. Taylor Swift had a couple. Fate of Ophelia, This, I Knew It, I Knew You. Ella Langley, of course, choosing Texas. Olivia Dean with Man I Need, Rain Me In. Olivia Rodrigo. A full year of women at number one on the Aussie charts. You love to see it. And out of those nine songs, five of them were sung by someone called Olivia. That is more than 50%. And you're going to hear one of them very shortly. Olivia Rodrigo with one of her latest hits, Drop Dead. 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

0: Tribe 96.5, the home to the Illawarra's best music and the home to Lyndall and Crammy, who are more fun in the mornings, but you should not ask them for more financial advice. Yeah, they thought they were making a good investment by rushing out to Bunnings, started last week, buying all the different types of bluey gnomes before they flew off the shelves. However, they have not flown off the shelves. So Lyndall and Crammy are stuck here with six bluey gnomes, not knowing what to do. So they turned to you and said, look, do we take them back, return them with the receipt, get our money, or do we give them away to you? And this is what you decided on.
1: Give them away.
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0: 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On Wave 96.5, the home to the Illawarra's best music. Hello, it's Mick hanging out with you on what is a very special weekend across the region. It is Mental Health Round for Football South Coast. 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But it doesn't just stop there, because you can also go in the draw to win a signed Lionel Messi jersey by donating. 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I believe it's 10 for 1, 3 for 25, all going to a good cause. 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There is a Talk To Me Bro merch pack as well. And like I said, it all goes to raising money for mental health and Talk To Me Bro. Football South Coast and their mental health round all this weekend. More of the Illawarra's best music also across the weekend. New Alex Warren, two songs away.
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0: 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I just want to be hurt so bad, it hurts so bad. 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This is her latest single. It's called Be Her. It's on the way. 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It's Illawarra's best music. 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

0: got Mick right here on Wave 96.5, hanging out, playing the Illawarra's best music tomorrow, 4 p.m. at Dicey Riley's Bon Jovi. A tribute to the legends from the 80s and 90s. Bon Jovi, of course, Sunday Arvo Sesh. Finish the weekend the right way. Of course, at Dicey Riley's, our Top Gong winner for best pub as voted for by you. So get on out there tomorrow night, celebrate their Top Gong victory and check out Bon Jovi live. I do have some more 80s rock on the way for you, okay? I didn't want to tease you with that. In Excess, Never Tear Us Apart, and this from Walk the Moon, Shut Up and Dance, playing within the next 15 right here on Wave 96.5. 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

0: 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Hello, it is Mick in for your Saturday. It wasn't me. The three words you say to your coworker when they ask you, was it your name called for Steal My Standby? Oh, no, it wasn't me this time.
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0: 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How it works is after you register, you got to listen out for your name. You've got 30 minutes to call us back if you hear your name. If you don't, give us a bell within that half an hour. Anyone else can ring and steal your standby. So make sure you keep it locked to Wave 96.5. The lineup for the iHeartRadio Music Festival is huge. 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
2: 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First with the Illawarra's traffic.
9: Heavy delays into the Oak Flats with a car and motorcycle crash. The site has been cleared, but heavy delays remaining westbound on New Lake Entrance Road approaching the Princes Highway. Mount Uzi all-day roadworks closing Mount Uzi Road between the M1 and Gaynor Avenue. All vehicles are being detoured via University Avenue, Memorial Drive and the Princes Highway. Census night was Tuesday the 11th of August. There's still time to complete in the census. Every answer matters, authorised by the Australian Bureau of Statistics, Canberra. That's all that is traffic on Wave 96.5, the Illawarra's best music.
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0: Rihanna, right here on Wave 96.5. If you came for the Illawarra's best music, then good news, you found it. It's you that makes it the Illawarra's best music. We're going to play this new one from Niall Horan for you. It's called Taste So Good. What do you think of it? 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

0: Getta, Kelly Rowland right here on Wave 96.5. It's Mick playing the Illawarra's best music. Got that new one from Amy Shark on the way. It's Kinda Hot. We'll play next. But how would you like some free fruit and veg?
1: Yeah, you got that yummy, yum, the yummy, yum, the yummy, yum.
0: Tomorrow in Port Kembla, the crop swap is on. It is great for reducing your food waste, eating better for less as well. You can swap stuff like homegrown herbs, fruits, veggies, eggs. Obviously, you're not growing them personally yourself. Also, there's baked goods, and if you've got preserved foods like pickles and jams, bring them too. My mum does a mean beetroot. I'll see if she's got any jars left in the cupboard. I might go over. Hey, mum, how are you? Oh, what's that over there? I'll just ransack her and bring them all tomorrow. The crop swap on Port Kembla at the community centre tomorrow, 1 p.m. to 1:45.
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0: 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Where? You're just going to have to stick around and listen. 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I see Somba, Ella Langley also in the mix. It's all on the way next on Wave 96.5.
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11: 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First with the Illawarra's traffic.
12: Getting a good run right now through Cataract for Avon and Picton Road both directions. Night works will kick off at 7:30 p.m. Wilton through to Cataract, closing Picton Road both directions between Almond Street and the M1. And the Bulleye Tobs on the M1 will close tonight both directions between the Princes Highway Memorial Drive from 8 p.m. Trade their daily grind for a week on the Gold Coast with Flight Centre. 7-night Gold Coast family theme parks from $2,549 per family of four. 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

0: 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Hey, make sure you grab us, take us anywhere you go. If you're jumping out of the car, the free iHeart app. And you want to get details on how you could be winning a trip to Las Vegas? I'm going to give you all of that coming up very soon. We'll also catch up with Doki Darko, the latest gaming and tech news. Ash has got the world of entertainment gossip. It's all on the way in the iHeart Countdown. But of course, the 20 biggest hits as voted by you.
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1: If you were gearing up to stalk the streets of Haddonfield this September, you might need to rethink your gaming plans. Illphonic's highly anticipated Halloween the Game has officially been refused classification in Australia and New Zealand, completely banning it from both physical and digital storefronts. But the reason for the ban isn't what you might expect. In a game where you can play as the iconic slasher Michael Myers hunting down innocent residents, you might assume the extreme violence was the problem. However, the Australian Classification Board has no issue with the brutal kills. Instead, the game was banned over its depiction of controlled substance. According to reports, player characters trying to survive the night can use cannabis to gain tactical advantage against the killer. Under Australian classification laws, incentivizing the use of illicit drugs is an immediate path to a refused classification rating. The developers at Illphonic took to X, formerly Twitter, to express their disappointment, confirming that despite their best efforts, the game had been denied a rating. While the title is still set to launch globally on September 8 for PlayStation 5, Xbox Series X and S and PC, Australian and New Zealand fans are currently locked out of the release. So whether Illphonic decides to modify the game to meet local guidelines remains to be seen, but for now, local horror fans are going to have to sit this one out. You can get more gaming news now at DocuDarko.com. 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

0: 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Yes, over in Vegas, I'm talking about. You get to take someone with you if you win. We are going to give you return flights for both of you. We are going to give you 5 nights of accommodation at MGM Grand. Snoop Doggy Dogg is going to be playing the iHeart Radio Festival. We're going to give you $3,000 of spending money, airport transfers, and of course, those double tickets to the iHeart Radio Festival coming up in September. BTS, Benson Boone, Snoop Doggy Dogg, also Zara Larsson, Weezer, and a little Lainey Wilson, Kenny Chesney. It is a lineup you don't want to miss. What you need to do, come Monday, we'll play Steal My Standby. Get to our website right now and you could be off to the iHeart Radio Festival. If you hear your name on the radio, you'll have 30 minutes to call us back and then we're going to put you on that standby list. Good luck.
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0: 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This week at number 15, Martin Garrix, Ed Sheeran, now on the iHeart Countdown. 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
1: 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The 20 biggest songs you gave the thumbs up to this week. 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Number 14.

0: favourite songs you gave the thumbs up to this week. Tip, top, tip, top. Now, your latest in entertainment news.
1: Yeah. Well, the Jonas Brothers are coming to Melbourne. It's been a huge announcement this week. The Jonas Brothers will headline the halftime show at the very first NFL game in Melbourne. September 11, it happens. The 49ers and the LA Rams will face off against each other. Timing's actually really perfect, though, because Camp Rock 3 is also making its debut, bringing Demi Lovato and the Jonas Brothers back together, which just quietly we're all very excited about. It's going to be great having them in the country. And if you've got tickets to the game, lucky you, because they went like hotcakes. And that is your latest entertainment news.
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0: 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First with the Illawarra's traffic.
14: Getting a good run westbound on Picton Road through Cataract to Wilton will take you 19 minutes. Travelling towards the Southern Highlands for the Hume Motorway, a steady run southbound through Douglas Park, and the M1 problem-free northbound out of Cataract towards Heathcote this afternoon taking 23 minutes. 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
30: 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Give it a thumb up, and it could be in the countdown next week. We're on the hunt to find out this week's number one. And, of course, more details on how you could be off to Las Vegas to the iHeart Radio Festival. That's coming up. Plus, the latest in gaming and tech with Doki Darko. He'll join us next. I've got brand new music for Olivia Rodrigo.
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1: Electronic Arts and the team at Battlefield Studios have just dropped the official trailer for the massive Top Gun collaboration. It's coming to Battlefield 6 and it's landing on August 18. So we're talking about two brand new two-seat fighter jets entering the sandbox, the F-74A Seacat and the FA-81F Super Spectre. That means you can finally jump into the cockpit with a mate, one of you flying and the other one handling the weapon systems. Perfection. 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So ever fancied playing as Lieutenant Bradley Rooster Bradshaw, played on the big screen by Miles Teller, now it's your chance, alongside characters like Bob and Warlock. 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So whether you're trying to dodge missiles or just vibing to the high-speed action, August 18 cannot come soon enough. 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

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Let's take you back to when this was in the countdown. 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

0: wake up on the floor of your hotel room. A half-eaten burger in one hand. 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Your voice is gone. Your t-shirt's ripped. And somehow, you've got to do it all again for day two. 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

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It's all back on Monday. If you win, you plus one will be off to Las Vegas to the iHeartRadio Festival in September. We're also including the return flights for you and your bestie. 5 nights of accommodation at MGM Grand on the Strip. And by the way, you are 6.1 kilometres from probably one of the greatest venues I reckon there is, and that is the Museum of Ice Cream. Yes, did a little research during the week, and there is a Museum of Ice Cream. There's a slide. When you get to the bottom of it, you're going to end up in a pool of hundreds and thousands. Mm-hmm. Anyway, that's what you can visit. Let me tell you as well, we're going to give you airport transfers and $3,000 in spending money. And of course, those tickets to the iHeartRadio Festival, BTS transfers and $3,000 in spending money. And of course, those tickets to the iHeartRadio Festival, BTS, Benson Boone, Snoop.

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1: The iHeart Countdown is the 20 biggest songs you gave the thumbs up to this week. 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
1: Yeah. All right, Princess Diaries 3 is making a comeback. We love this. And Anne Hathaway is returning as Mia Thermopolis. Story expected to follow Mia as an adult queen of Genovia. Now, you know, in the past, obviously, with Princess Diaries, she was the awkward teenager just finding out that she was a princess. But Julie Andrews will not be in Princess Diaries 3. She has come out. She's made that public. She said, I just don't think the story needs it. So we are absolutely going to miss Julie Andrews in that. There is still no confirmed release date. But what we do know is Anne Hathaway is returned to star in Princess Diaries 3. And we couldn't love it anymore. That is your latest in the entertainment news.
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13: Hi, I'm Hannah Davies. North Melbourne has opened its AFLW Premiership defence with a thumping 127 win over Geelong at Marvel Stadium. The Titans have chalked a 26-10 win over the Dragons to cement their spot in the NRLW top four. Talia Gibson has won her opening match at the Cincinnati Masters in three sets, setting up a showdown with world number one Aryna Sabalenka. Aussie Grace Kim is tied fifth at 9-under, heading into the third round of LPGA's Portland Classic. And the Hockey Roos face Japan in their opening game at the World Cup.
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0: 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Yeah, you know
1: 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The iHeart Countdown is created by you for your listening pleasure. So kick back and enjoy it. Or dance if you prefer. Number two.

0: Warren, Fever Dream at number two this week of the iHeart Countdown from 20 to 1 as voted by you on the free iHeart app. Mikey and we're about to find out this week's number one. Don't forget to get on that standby list because you could be off to the iHeart Radio Festival over in Las Vegas. 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Get on that standby list, jump onto our website. Your name could be read out on Monday morning, and good news is, could be you. It could be you off to Las Vegas. Hey, let's recap this week's top five. Harry Styles in fifth place. G Flips, Bet on Fire in fourth. Ariana Grande. And Alex Warren in second. And this week's number one is voted by you from an artist who has dropped a track for Toy Story 5, Taylor Swift. How did you get into this movie? How did you write the song? Tell us everything.
1: The song I Knew It, I Knew You came about because I was lucky enough to get to see a version of Toy Story 5, which I absolutely fell in love with the film and immediately really identified with the characters, namely Jessie. And I wanted to write a song from her perspective. The song came to me so quickly that it was written and I had a rough version of it recorded by the end of that exact day that I had seen the movie. So I was inspired immediately by it and I really hope you like it. It's called I Knew It, I Knew You.
0: Oh yeah, we like it a lot and it's this week at number one.
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2: It's a good run on the M1 northbound from Cataract towards Heathcote. Will take you 23 minutes. Ongoing works at the Mount Uzi interchange impacted the M1 both ways between Mount Uzi Road and Northfields Avenue, including northbound on the M1 Princes Motorway on off ramps as well. Just watch out with shoulder closures and speed drops through the site. New home AFL Heritage knits are available now. 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Search homey.com.au today. That's the latest traffic on Wave 96.5, the Illawarra's best music.
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0: Rock, paper, scissors, shoot. 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

0: Okay, nobody panic. 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
0: 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Ha! 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
9: Good morning, Alana McIntyre here with the latest. A state of emergency has been declared in Hawaii as Tropical Storm Lala strengthens. A hurricane warning is in effect for the Big Island, which has not suffered a direct hurricane hit in 155 years. Local meteorologist Ian Morrison has told CNN he's expecting lots of rain and winds of up to 140 k's an hour.
10: For impacts, we're looking at kind of the triple threat, coastal inundation from the large waves.
9: Authorities say people are still trapped in buildings after a magnitude 7.7 earthquake struck eastern Indonesia. At least 47 people have died, while a second strong quake has been recorded thousands of kilometres away on Sumatra Island. No injuries have been reported there yet. 11 people have been killed in Israeli strikes in southern Lebanon. The Prime Minister says the death toll includes 7 civilians. Gun owners in New South Wales will be paid up to $10,000 to surrender their arms. The local buyback scheme is going ahead after other states and territories refused to sign on. And older workers seem to be using AI more than their younger colleagues. Fresh data out shows almost three quarters of senior managers rely on AI every single week, saying it saves them time and improves the quality of their work. In contrast, only 37% of junior and entry-level staff are using it.
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9: In NRL, the Eels have beaten the Cowboys 32-30 after a controversial late penalty. North Queensland coach Todd Payton says his side fought hard after a chaotic start.
11: 14-12 at halftime, in a reasonable position after a sin binning. And in control of the game probably three times in that second half, but through poor discipline or a decision, lack of detail, costly and sitting here.
9: and Cronulla have dropped out of the top four following their 24-20 loss to Canberra.
0: It's like the perfect match.
12: This is Moira Major.
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18: I hope the weekend's going fantastic, whatever you're up to.
19: Yes. A wonderful weekend wherever you may find us, or wherever we found you, because we're really following you.
18: Yeah, we're behind you.
19: Turn around. This hour we are talking about, are you a no-name snob, as in you only use name brands? So say, for example, like medicine, where you get the cheaper generic brand, or where you have like the Panadol or something like that.
18: Panadol.
19: Panadol.
15: Headache, yes, I'd like some.
19: Oh, dear.
15: Also, the noise you make when you see a baby. Now, we've got a friend of the show. His name's Scully. He works on the street team. He brought his beautiful, when we mean a beautiful little baby boy,
19: stunning,
15: Leo, in. Absolutely. And as soon as he walked in there, I went, hello there. Hello. How you going? Expecting him to go, g'day, mate. Get out of my face. Stop smelling me. I'm a baby.
19: Baby. Oh.
18: All right. The noise you make when you see a baby. That's what we'll get into next with Moira and Big Trev.

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1: Now, we were in our office yesterday just having a good old chat, and when we hear our good mate Scully, who's in the street team, he was walking in through the kitchen. He goes, "Hey, I thought I'd introduce you to my son." And we just went, "Oh, hello." And he's standing right next to the window and he's knocking on the window. And we turn around and it's his, how old would Aaliyah be? Probably maybe five months?
2: Yeah, about that.
1: Yeah.
2: 5 or 6 months.
1: Beautiful.
2: Oh, stunning.
1: Now, usually when I approach kids, they start to cry, cringe, or try to hide back.
2: I have a bowel movement.
1: Yeah. I get that with that.
2: Is that Trevor?
1: Oh, there it is, number four.
2: That's when it goes up the back and out the top.
1: But he was really good.
2: He was. Oh God, he's a good-looking
1: baby.
2: He's
1: a good-looking, well, look at Scully. They're good-looking parents.
2: And just, oh, just delightful.
1: Yeah, but the first thing I always say to a baby is, hello, hello, hello.
2: What are you expecting back?
1: Get out of my face. Stop touching my feet. No, you can't smell me. You weirdo. I love the smell of babies.
2: Oh.
1: But, yeah, I always just think, hello. Hello, hello, expecting it's a parrot.
2: Bugger off. Ben and I did this yesterday as well.
1: Yeah, but you were talking to dogs
2: on the TV. Yeah. I do it when I'm going for my walk in the Broadwater. I actually have to stop myself from asking people if I can pat their dogs and take photos of their dogs. But in my mind, I'm doing this to the dogs.
1: And that's what you're doing.
2: To a big pack of golden retrievers yesterday, both of us.
1: See, that's the noise they make for dogs. What would it be when you saw Scully's little boy yesterday?
2: I believe the first thing I said it was, ooh, my uterus. And then I went up and I was like, yeah, I do the same thing. It's the same noise
1: you do the
2: for
1: same
2: dogs
1: noise.
2: And babies.
1: That's a bit awkward. And then you asked if you could pat his head too.
2: I did. I think babies' heads are just...
3: Oh, I thought you meant Scully's.
1: Christmas party.
3: Yes, well done. Good job, Scully.
2: Oh.
1: We want to know the noise that you make when you see a baby. It could be the same as you see a dog. Moisey has the same. Christmas parties next week.
3: Okay. Well, let's stay on task here.
1: Yes.
2: Okay.
1: What's that noise you make when you see a baby? Mine is hello. Hello. I've no idea why. It's just the
3: that was almost Silence of the Land.
1: Hello. Oh, no, it's the other Silence of the Land. Hello.
3: Please call us so we don't have to listen to Trevor any longer.
1: Hello.
3: What's the sound you make when you see a baby?
4: This is Moira and Big Trev.

0: popular.
1: It's Moira and Big Trev right now. Very soon we're going to talk about no-name snobs. Are you one? Moira has you in her sights very shortly. Right now, though.
2: One of our good mates, Scully, he's on the street team, brought his little five-month-old baby in. Absolutely beautiful.
3: So cute.
2: First thing I did was walk up to the child and went, hello, hello, hello. Don't expect him well.
3: Expecting a full conversation back.
2: Or $20. Hello, help a brother out. Don't get paid till today. Come on, come on. But Moisey and Ben make different noises when they see dogs.
3: Yeah, absolutely.
2: And that noise is...
1: like exactly the same time yesterday when we saw a dog too.
2: Yeah, and I was like, oh, you weirdos.
3: Not realising that we were both...
2: and looking at the TV.
3: Yeah.
2: We want to know what noise you make me see a baby. Kelly, what's the noise you make when you see a baby?
4: Oh, well, it's not actually for a baby. It's a dog.
3: Okay.
4: Yeah. which is fur babies, I guess.
3: Okay. Yes.
4: So I used to work at the Animal Welfare League, and every morning I'd go and walk through all the dog runs and then say hello to all the dogs. And one morning I was doing it, and I could hear, Mum, Mum. I'm like, oh, my gosh, where's that coming from? And I'd pocket dialed my daughter.
3: Oh.
4: So I'd pick the phone up out of my pocket. And I'm like, oh, my God, I'm sorry. I pocket dialed you. And she goes, oh, my God, do you know that you have a different voice for every single dog that you say hello
3: what?
4: To?
3: What? That is
4: run?
3: The best.
4: So when I, you know, if I get to the Great Dane, I'd be like, oh, my God, you're so big. And then, like, the little chihuahua, like, oh, my God, yeah. Like, I literally had a voice
2: are
4: for
2: you
4: every
2: serious?
4: Single type of dog, which I never realised until my teenage daughter pointed that out. So... I do the same as Moira. Depending on the breed, the voice I use.
3: Yeah. Because if it's like a big dog, like a massive... If it's a curly-haired dog, it's different as well. You're fancy.
4: Yeah, and puppies, you go, like, really high-pitched.
3: Oh, yeah.
4: Stuff.
2: Why do you go high-pitched for a puppy?
3: Because they're young.
4: I don't know.
3: Yes, and cute. Just, and if it's like a staffy, squeal. It's like... Oh.
4: Yes, I love it.
2: Give her a dog. Okay. Yeah.
3: Okay.
4: That's my noise.
2: If it was a bulldog, how would you sound?
4: I'm so glad you did that.
2: How would you sound, Kel? Exactly.
3: What would yours be, Kel?
4: I would be the same. I'd be like, that sort of
2: all right,
4: thing.
2: Here's another one.
4: That's not even saying hello. Anyway.
2: How about a poodle? Moira, you go first.
3: La, la, la, la, la.
2: Kelly, poodle.
4: Oh, hello.
1: Oh, so it's English.
4: I don't know.
2: Okay, one more. A blue heeler, Moira.
3: Oh, g'day, mate. How are you?
2: Kelly, a blue heeler.
4: I would always say g'day to
3: blue heeler. Absolutely. Yes. This is the best.
4: Buddy.
3: Yeah.
4: Oh,
3: man. G'day, buddy.
2: G'day, mate. How you going?
5: Okay, nobody panic. Why is there a mattress in the hallway?
6: Oh, that's not even the biggest issue. There's a tiger in the bathroom.
5: No. That's fine. It's fixable.
6: Fixable?
5: Your new face tattoo?
6: What do you mean?
5: Oh, it's fixable. Probably washes off.
6: What?
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1: We are talking, are you a no-name snob? As in, if there's a product and you can get, like when you go to the chemist and you get some prescription or something, do you go for the generic version, which is usually a whole heap cheaper?
2: Yeah.
1: Do you do that?
2: Yeah.
1: Okay.
3: I do.
1: All right. So are there products that you, so bread, for example, would you only get like the fancy ones, or do you get the Coles and Woolworths ones?
2: No, I don't really go Coles and Woolworths ones.
1: Why?
2: Oh, because I like the, is it home, what's the other, oh, I can't even remember.
3: Helga's.
2: Helga's.
1: They're like $7 a thing.
2: Is it?
1: Nah.
2: It tastes so nice. The Helga's bread.
1: So hang on.
3: It's like $5.
1: Okay. Take that, my maths away, but why? Why wouldn't you just go like a...
2: Oh, the Helga's bread is just softer and tastes different.
3: Yeah, I like
2: it. It's really real. It's the wholemeal Helga's bread is like really, really nice.
1: Okay.
3: I'm an Abbott's man. I'm an Abbott's.
2: Abbott's. Yeah.
1: What about Panadol?
2: Panadol, yeah, that doesn't bother me.
1: Would you only take Panadol? Or would you take like the... Fentanyl or whatever it is.
3: But that's the same.
0: Fentanyl. So much better. So much better.
3: It's a bit more like scratchy as in under the skin.
2: Oh, no, I'd take like a no-brand Panadol. That's fine. But yeah, when it comes to bread and stuff like that, yeah.
1: Madam Dakin has entered the chat.
2: Oh, has she?
0: Oh. Hello, Your Highness.
1: Hello. We have got to the bottom that you are a bit of a no-name snob.
4: Yeah, I do tend to go for name brands.
1: Why?
4: I don't know.
1: They're exactly the same.
4: I mean, with medicines, they're different.
2: Yeah.
4: I mean, they have obviously the same active ingredient, but they're compounded differently. And I just don't like the way that the cheap ones are done.
1: Okay. Yeah. Is this an ethical thing or is this
4: No, it's just I can't take them very well. So I have to buy like the specific ones that have like the coating on the outside.
1: Oh, you can't take tablets.
4: I'm not that good at it.
3: Have you tried with a wine? That sometimes.
4: Yeah. Sometimes I forget to take them if I have.
2: Oh, did you mean the roughness of the.
4: Because you know, you get the cheap ones, they're like those little round things. Mm,
3: and then
4: you get
3: like the flour.
1: Ones with the
2: and they're stuck in your tongue.
1: Yeah.
4: Yeah. Yeah.
1: Okay, what about bread?
4: Oh,
1: or like a
4: oh yeah. See, I get my bread from like a bakery.
1: So you don't go to the supermarket for your bread?
4: No.
2: Your bakery bread's great too. My son works there, but when he brings home bakery bread, I'd rather that.
4: Mm.
1: All right. What about a pizza? Like, would you go like a heat up pizza from Coles or something like that?
4: No.
2: My sons do, maybe.
1: What's happening? You're all snobs.
0: No, I work with a bunch of snobs.
4: I'm so sorry.
3: Maybe we all just get paid too much. Maybe that's it.
1: Ah, that's it.
2: So let's get paid.
4: Not my
1: so we can see this.
0: Oh, we laugh.
2: Oh, we laugh so much.
4: Oh, we're so poor.
0: In radio, you earn really good money.
3: We choose to eat cardboard pizza.
0: Yeah.
2: We choose to eat cardboard.
0: I choose to eat nothing because it's cheap. It's better for my family. Yeah, right. I don't think Kyle and Jackie O had these problems. I really don't. I couldn't see Kyle heating up one of those ones from the supermarket pizzas.
2: As if.
1: Sorry.
2: He bought a pizza franchise.
3: He has a pizza oven in his Rolls Royce.
1: But he bought that from one day's wage.
2: Did you you buy from Coles the pizzas?
1: Absolutely. We buy the cheapest that we can.
2: Okay.
1: The only thing that I probably wouldn't scrimp on is shampoo and conditioner.
4: Fair.
0: What?
1: Yeah.
2: Why?
1: What do you mean?
3: Why is that better than... okay.
2: Shampoo and conditioner.
1: No, we want to know, are you a no-name snob? Like the people I work with, apparently.
3: In the same bottle as Pert?
2: Yeah.
1: What?
2: Pert, two of them are the same thing.
0: Am I Pert?
2: Why?
3: It's all in the same bottle.
2: Pert's good.
0: Pert!
2: Oh, look at you, snobby McSnob snob.
1: All right, are you a no-name snob?
2: How dare you?
0: My follicles are cringing.
2: Like washing my hair with hay.
3: If you're feeling brave or maybe triggered, we'd like to hear from you either way. No name snobs.
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1: We are talking, are you a no-name snob, as in you won't use no-name brands for anything? So we've decided in the room, well, Ben doesn't even look at instant coffee.
0: Oh, look, if it's desperate, yes. But if I have any other option, then no.
1: So what kind of brand of coffee do you drink at home?
0: I've got a thing that grinds the beans.
2: Oh, my gosh.
1: That is the ultimate. So what do you think about my Nespresso machine that I've got at home?
0: Oh, I used to have the pods, yeah. I like the pods. They're good too.
1: Judgment.
3: Little lady. Yeah. Shoes for my kids. Well, they like the brand shoes.
1: Yeah, that's good for them.
3: Whereas I don't, as you can tell from what I wear on my feet.
1: Yes, I regularly shop at Kmart and Target for shoes. If I was to, I was really struggling with a pair of shoes that was originally $129.95 and they were down to $39.95 and I couldn't even spend that.
3: Why?
1: Because I could buy like 10 pairs of Kmart shoes for $40.
3: Oh, okay then.
1: We want to know, are you a no-name snob, Deb? Are you?
4: It just depends what it is.
1: Okay, right. Take us through snobby McSnobbalot. Take us through what won't you go no-name up with?
4: With Panadol.
3: Yes.
4: Like my parents will be like, here, it does the same thing. Take the Panamax. And I'm like, no, it really doesn't.
1: Wow, okay.
3: That even sounds dodgy. Panamax.
4: and my grandpa will be like, it's $1, $2 from the canvas. I'm like, yeah, no, I'd rather pay to get the good stuff.
1: Okay.
3: Here you go. Here's some Spandu Ballet.
1: What about shampoo and conditioner, Deb? Do you do no-name brand for that?
4: Well, yeah, the shampoo and conditioner, I just get cheap.
1: Oh, yeah. Really?
3: Would you do per 2-in-1?
4: Yeah, I actually do because of the kids.
1: Oh, gosh.
3: See? Thank you.
1: Okay. All right, Deb.
4: Yeah, because it's cheaper. And then even with the soaps, it's just, whatever's on special.
3: Yeah, soap, I don't go like Dove or anything like that.
4: Yeah, that's exotic.
3: Yeah, it's exotic. We go Palmolive.
1: Wow.
3: The one that smells like an old person.
0: I think that's,
1: oh, is that the smell?
3: Yeah, that's me.
0: I think that's just what you're applying it to.
3: It's water. Tom, for you, a no-brand person.
5: Yeah, not a no-brand person from time to time, but you guys are missing a key point here.
1: Yeah.
5: Toilet paper. You don't want the sandpaper toilet paper. You want to pay for the good stuff.
1: Yeah, actually.
5: You want to make sure that you're not poking a finger through accidentally.
3: Oh, God.
0: Yes, that is
3: and thank you for that visual.
5: If it's not 4-ply. Come on, guys.
3: 4-ply?
1: Yeah, 4-ply.
0: That sounds like
5: 3-ply, 4-ply, same. I don't buy it. The missus does.
1: Yeah. I knew things were pretty tight in my house when I went down to 1-ply toilet paper. And then I was like, come on, guys. And that's when I got another job.
3: We knew it was tight when we were using A4 paper.
0: It was get another job or we're going to have to share and reuse.
3: That's my side.
1: Here's the cloth.
3: Who used my homework?
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14: Good morning, Alana McIntyre here with the latest. A second powerful earthquake has been recorded in Indonesia, this time thousands of kilometres away from the first near Sumatra. No injuries have been reported there. At least 47 people have died in eastern Indonesia, where people are still trapped inside buildings after a magnitude 7.7 quake struck eastern Indonesia. National Search and Rescue Agency, Basana spokesperson Noah Isadordan, translated by CNN, says hundreds of buildings have been damaged.
15: The Basarna Special Group is also prepared to deploy an advanced team using Indonesian Air Force facilities to carry out necessary measures on the ground.
14: Hawaii is preparing for what could be the first hurricane to hit the Big Island in more than 150 years. Heavy rain and strong winds are moving over Hawaii thanks to Hurricane Lala. In New South Wales, gun owners will be paid up to $10,000 to surrender their arms. A local buyback scheme is still going ahead after other states and territories refused to sign on. Four teenagers have been arrested in Melbourne after an allegedly stolen car tried to flee police, ending up bogged near a fast food restaurant. The car came to a halt in mud in Werribee around 11 p.m. last night.
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14: In NRL, Parramatta have defeated North Queensland 32-30. Eels coach Jason Ryle says they found a way to hang in there.
16: Like I said the other week, like, it doesn't matter how you win, we won. And we found a way and we got some more lessons, and especially a couple of individuals would have got some lessons, and younger players again. And
14: Cronulla have dropped out of the top four following the Sharks' 24-20 loss to Canberra. Medical staff managed to pop Braden Trindle's shoulder back into place, but the Sharks' playmaker could miss weeks on the sidelines. The Warriors thrashed the Broncos 40-6, and in the AFL, the Hawks and the Pies have played out a second draw in the same season.
13: 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Weather.
17: Yeah, cloudy across the Illawarra today. Chance of a few more light showers. Tops of just 17 degrees. Tomorrow, Monday, rinse and repeat. Partly cloudy, showers and 17.
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2: 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We called out Taylor of Albion Park, called out her name on Friday. 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

0: and personal with an amazing array of historical aircraft. 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The all-girl group Cat's Eye are back. Nobody knows you're out of control. It's called Animal. 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
1: Me not working hard. 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
10: Good morning, Alana McIntyre here with the latest. A second powerful earthquake has rocked Indonesia in 24 hours, this time in Sumatra. Thankfully, so far no injuries have been reported. At least 47 people have been killed by the 7.7 magnitude quake that struck eastern Indonesia early Saturday morning around Flores Island. The death toll is expected to rise with major roads still cut off and a number of people potentially trapped. A hurricane is expected to hit Hawaii's Big Island for the first time in more than 150 years. Wind speeds are set to reach 140 k's an hour thanks to Hurricane Lala. Hawaii Governor Josh Green has told people to stay home as the storm approaches.
11: This is an enormous storm. We have not had a hurricane make landfall in quite some time, so none of us really have experienced this.
10: New South Wales is rolling out a gun buyback scheme following the Bondi Beach terror attack. Shooters are going to be compensated up to $10,000 per firearm from November. A little penguin has been found dead with the H5 bird flu on Phillip Island. Many farmers across Victoria have welcomed all the recent rain, hoping it'll set up a bumper crop. And the Logies get underway this evening in Sydney.
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10: In NRL, the Raiders have knocked the Sharks out of the top four, defeating Cronulla 24-20. Coach Ricky Stewart says he's proud of his side's effort.
12: We're angry we're in a position that we're not going to be contesting to play finals football. The way they played for the jumper, I think, showed what type of spirits in this group of players.
10: Braden Trindle could miss weeks on the sidelines after the Sharks playmaker dislocated his shoulder in the game. Thanks to a controversial late penalty, the Eels have defeated the Cowboys 32-30, delivering a big blow to North Queensland's finals hopes at CommBank. While the Warriors thrashed the Broncos 40-6 in the AFL, the Lions recorded a 42-point victory over the Suns.
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0: Tops of 17 for the Illawarra today. Cloudy conditions, chance of a few more light showers. Similar conditions tomorrow, Monday, partly cloudy with showers.
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0: 96.5, it's Dino. Good luck to the Illawarra Dragons travelling up to Combank Stadium, taking on the West Tigers. Should be a really good game this afternoon. 4 o'clock, possibly a little wet underfoot. So, as they say, pack the brolly and go the Dragons. We continue the Illawarra's best music with Harry Styles. 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
2: 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We're chatting to Crystal of Oak Flats through the week. 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

0: Morning, it's Dino at Wave 96.5. If you want to get out and check out some local rugby league, Group 7 this afternoon at Ron Costello Oval. It's the Sharks up against the Eagles. Kiama Showground, 3 o'clock, the Knights and the Jets. 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The latest for Ariana Grande. That is minutes away, plus some Maroon 5. Playing the Illawarra's best music all weekend here at Wave 96.5.
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12: Good morning, Alana McIntyre here with the latest. Pauline Hanson has been talking more about her party's migration hopes, saying her target net migration number is 130,000. The One Nation leader has told Sky's Sunday Agenda the current numbers are far too high.
13: But it's also the people that we bring in.
14: Okay.
13: Those people must be of someone to offer something to this country with skills that we need, not people who are just looking to move here permanently and possibly end up in our welfare system.
12: For this year, net overseas migration is projected to reach roughly 260,000 to 295,000. A second powerful quake has been recorded in Indonesia this weekend, this time thousands of kilometres away from the first one near Sumatra. But no injuries have been reported so far. At least 47 people have died in eastern Indonesia, where people are still trapped inside debris and buildings after a magnitude 7.7 earthquake struck eastern Indonesia. Uber Eats and DoorDash drivers will be some of the thousands of Aussies who get a pay rise tomorrow. Delivery drivers will be paid a minimum $31.30 an hour. And a year before its scheduled release, Disney has dropped the trailer for the Bluey movie. It shows Bingo and Bluey playing a game of Keepy Uppy.
15: Don't let it touch the ground!
12: Although everyone sounds the same, some fans are upset by the new look, with the characters to take a leap into 3D form in the film when it comes out next August.
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12: In NRL, the Parramatta Eels have beaten the Cowboys 32-30 after a controversial late penalty. North Queensland coach Todd Payton says he's still proud of his side.
17: Oh, it was a chaotic start. Thought we fought really hard.
12: Cronulla have dropped out of the top four following their 24-20 loss to the Raiders, while the Warriors thrashed the Broncos 40-6.
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0: Cloudy across the Illawarra today with a few scattered light showers and a top of 17. Tomorrow, back to work Monday, same actually, partly cloudy and showery.
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2: 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Lindell and Crammy back tomorrow, calling out a name. And then all day while you work, we're doing it too. Steal my standby from Wave 96.5. Speed Demon from Biebs. It's his latest hit. 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We do it next.
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0: morning, it's Dino at Wave 96.5. Good luck to our Dragons. They're off to CommBank Stadium to take on the West Tigers. Should be a ripper of a game too. That's at 4 o'clock this afternoon. We'll get the latest on that and other stuff. Wave 96.5 News, Sport and Weather next. Alex Warren's latest soon and Selena. Sheila Warren's best music. 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
9: Good morning, Alana McIntyre here with the latest. The Prime Minister says no Australians have been caught up in the earthquakes that have rocked Indonesia this weekend. A second powerful quake has rocked Indonesia in 24 hours, this time in Sumatra. Thankfully, so far, no injuries have been reported there. At least 47 people have been killed by the 7.7 magnitude quake that struck eastern Indonesia early Saturday morning. Food and on-demand delivery drivers will receive a pay rise from tomorrow. They'll get at least $31.30 an hour after accepting a job in a world first. Alex Veen from the University of Sydney Business School has told the ABC it's unclear if prices will increase for consumers.
10: Whether there'll be a direct cost that will be passed on to consumers remains to be seen. Platforms have had plenty of time to prepare.
9: Pauline Hanson is opposed to the gun buyback scheme that's being announced by Anthony Albanese and the New South Wales Premier. Gun owners in New South Wales are going to be paid up to $10,000 to surrender their firearms following the Bondi terror attack. The local buyback scheme is going ahead in November after other states and territories refused to sign on. And Disney has dropped a trailer for Frozen 3.